0: 159. I got a theft of property occurred 539 Mountain Road, across of Hubbard Circle. Your complainant is currently standing outside the Clinton Police Department.
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K9C, did you have traffic? 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

0: 159.
1: Disabled vehicle, I-75, southbound, around the mile marker 125. It's going to be a white box truck. Caller was a passerby. States the vehicle's tire blew and he went onto the shoulder.

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1: Returns to Silver Honda to Madeline Jensen of Clinton. It is valid. Entrance unconfirmed. NSR.
0: Copy. No problem.

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1: 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They have been dispatched.
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0: 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Yeah, with his 192 Bravo Mike Sierra Juliet.
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0: Property check, 1494 Offutt Road, crosses Lake City Highway. Caller states she heard someone walking on her front porch and opening the door to the building that's in her front yard.
1: Copying that.
2: 116 Railroad.
0: Received. 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
2: Copy. 16, I'm central, I'm closer.
3: I'm coming to Quincy, Maine.
2: I'll head over there with it.
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3: 27, traffic stop, 600 block, South Charles.
4: Go ahead, 27.
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2: 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Thank you.

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1: Go ahead.
0: 1100 block of North Charles. It's going to be on a motorcycle. Tennessee tag. It's going to be Alpha, correction, 00 Kilo Sierra 89. 00 Kilo Sierra 89. Be a black Harley, I believe.
1: Just be advised that comes back with no record.
0: Dispatch, run that 8.

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0: 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Jeremy McDonald of Oak Ridge, valid DM, negative locals, NCIC, does show his gun permit status is suspended.
1: 10-4. Did it give a reason?
0: It just said gun permit status suspended.
1: 10-4.

0: 平平安，平安是。
1: 我不知道。Yeah, I do.
0: Yes, being route 433 Miller Road, 433 Miller Road, crossing Bland Road. Co-worker on 911, caller's advising there's a juvenile on scene that has pulled a gun, unknown where the juvenile is at. Getting more information now.
2: ...178, copy.
1: 16 Morales, awesome. Six, yeah, I'm gonna try.

0: rescue units responded to Miller Road. Multiple people on the scene. There is an adult that does have the gun at this time. If him and his son that pulled the gun go to leave, it'll be in a white Mercedes.
1: Call.
2: Wants this to go home.

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1: Copy.
0: One seventy-two.
1: Sir, I've got a welfare check. 2571 Oliver Springs Highway at Green Acres Lane. All the information is card.
2: 41, go ahead.
3: 41 30 27 Got a fight in progress.
1: Go ahead.
3: Caller would not give us information. 242 Portwood Road. However, her phone is pinging at 109 Lindau Way.
2: What was the second address?
3: The caller's phone is pinging at 109 Lindau Way off of Portwood.

0: 242 Portwood, is that the trailer park?
1: It must be. I'm not seeing a 242 whatsoever. Everything I'm seeing is Lindau Way, and it's the 108, 109, 110. The last numerical before Lindau is 224.

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0: Jersey.
1: Sir, can you roll EMS and fire? We just have them staged up here by profile 36.
0: Receipt.
2: Highway here, get and go. 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
0: Got a fight in progress. TD's requesting fire and EMS sustained at Fort Wood and Christie Road, or Christie Way.

0: not in progress. PD's on scene requesting fire and EMS to stay Portwood Road and Christie Way.
1: Receive. But I'm on the thing. 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
0: Retake. Attention to F3. 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
1: Go ahead.
0: Do you know what that cigarette store is? She sent you that, the complainant.
1: She said it was a neighborhood cigarette store right there near the intersection of East Tri-County and Alder Springs Highway.
0: Okay, thank you.

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0: 341. Cody Scarborough of Clinton. He's going to be ID only. He's negative locals and NCIC.
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0: 72, correct, 16. 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
1: Go ahead. Tango 6429, 25 Alpha, Papa 00842. Tango 6429, 25 Alpha, Papa 00842. Is that the serial number?
2: Yeah, 10-4. It's awful long, serial number, but that's the only number on it.
1: Receipt. It's coming back, no record.
2: 10-4.
0: Me too, I'm on scene.
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0: 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MVA, property damage, no injury. 322 Bethel Road, cross of Gray Circle. It's going to be a white mid-sized van. 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
1: 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I've also got a CRD.
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0: a 159. 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
0: 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I'm sorry, I think I may have fat fingered something.

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0: 31 has a female in custody, unrelated, for a warrant. You can start to move. I'm sorry, 32 has a warrant. Has, check that. 32 has something in custody. It's going to be an unrelated charge. It's going to be a warrant. You can start him a new card. You can clear him, assist from here, and start him a new card for a warrant.
1: Three, six. That is 32, right?
0: Check for all these numbers are tripping me up.
1: You've been out for a while, I understand.

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0: Ma'am, I have an EDP person, 207 Weber Lane off of Hollingsworth Lane. It's going to be the same male subject from last night. The client's going to be his daughter. She's advising that the male subject is trying to see someone in the woods. The client's husband is on scene with the male, but he's not able to convince the subject that there's no one there. All weapons in the house have been put up.
1: Caught being real.
2: 27, I've been around.
0: Copy.

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0: 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Your information should be taken.
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1: 32-2181 North Charles Edwards Boulevard for a commercial bird. It's going to be Arby's. Showing side front door motion. They have attempted a key holder with no success.
0: 10-4, I'm in route.
2: Sorry, I'll take that. Break 30-32. You can keep looking for your suspicious person.
0: 10-4, thank you, sir.
2: 30-200. Will you hold him out near you of Navy Street for a suspicious person? He looks like he had a juvenile duck on when he's looking for him.
1: Yes, sir, I'll put him on it.
2: 10-4, you advise it was an Arby's?
1: Yes, sir. Normal side front door motion.

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1: Okay.
0: Yeah.

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1: Go ahead.
0: You can show both units back in service problem, Phil.
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0: 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I'll be taking a search down here at Gate Manor.
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0: I can check them through NCI to see the CAD's acting up, so I can't run anybody for that yet. But go ahead with your information.
1: First is Christopher, Charlie Hotel, Romeo, India, Sierra, Tango, Oscar.
2: Hi.
1: Papa, Hotel, Echo, Romeo.
2: Here's
1: Clement.
2: There's
1: McCharlie, Lima, Echo, Mike, Echo, November, Tango, Sierra. First hit a 523. Do you check locals and NCIC? You said he's got non-extraditables out of Georgia.
0: Very safe. It finally came back up. 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
0: 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That's correct. Mr. Clements has outstandings out of Georgia. They've got him labeled as armed and dangerous, so just use caution with him. But it is non-extradition, Georgia only. He's not in love.

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0: 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I'm in service.

0: 227. 227. 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
1: You have any marriage?
0: I believe it's going to be 110 Christie Way. I believe.
2: That's affirmative. It's 110.

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1: 30 to 41.
0: 41, go ahead.
1: Go ahead and head back to the PD and get started on all your paperwork.

0: 592, 508 driver, Christian Canyon, 621 of 88. Currently not going to have a valid Florida DL. Unable to decipher if he's currently suspended, revoked, or canceled. I was able to locate a Tennessee DL that is currently suspended as of 2-1 of 25 for failure to appear. He's native locals in CIC in Scott County.
1: I was requesting a criminal history on that subject. Felony there.
0: So your radio is broken.
1: Canon 2, 508 is requesting a criminal history on the Canon subject. Felony evading is charged.

0: 241.
1: 30, what you got for 41?
0: Got the jail on the line for him. Is he still here?
1: Definitely.
0: Can you give me an extension where he's at?

0: T-30.
1: T-30. 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

0: Where are you?
1: I'm at the subway. Copy your plate.
0: Good.
1: 336 Bravo Hotel Sierra Victor. 336 Bravo Hotel Sierra Victor. It's gonna be a blue Chrysler minivan.

0: 230. They came back on a 2017 Chrysler Pacifica, blue in color, registered expiration of 10/31 of 2026. Registered to a Nicholas Messino, out of Powell, no stolen records.
1: Did you clear from Brad's call?
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396, Bravo Mike, Victor Bravo. 396, Bravo Mike, Victor Bravo. 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
0: No, I'm okay.

0: Un de din
1: 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Un ferina.
0: Sir, traffic complaint, 975 northbound, just past mile marker 122. Semi truck all over the roadway, unknown description. Partial registration 106-5230, unknown state.
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0: 15 on it.
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1: What's up?
2: 131 on, baby.

0: 216.
1: Have a request to speak to an officer at 1144 McAdoo Street. The caller originally, when I talked to her, said that somebody had knocked on her door just a few minutes ago, but when she went to the door, there was nobody there. I asked her if she just wanted y'all to check the area or she wanted to speak to somebody. She said she would like to speak to an officer. This is where it gets a little confusing, because then she said something about she's hoping that y'all can take her somewhere else, and that it's hot inside the apartment that she's in. She kind of confused me on what she's looking for.
2: Briefing. 217, I'll take that. I'm central today.
1: Crazy.
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0: 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You show me out with a disabled vehicle on Edgemoor Road and nearest cross street. 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
0: I got a Tennessee DL check for locals. NCIC, when you're ready.
1: Go ahead.
0: It's going to be Tennessee DL 125704212. Again, 125704212. It's going to be on an Eric die.
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0: Copy, thank you.
1: 169, were you needing a driving status as well, or no?
0: If not, can you repeat?
1: Are you needing driving status as well, or no?
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0: Have an investigation by officer 1039 Brosville Highway near Hawkins Road. Complaint advised that her husband was leaving for work this morning and found an iPhone and a syringe in the yard. It is now laying on the hood of the red vehicle in their driveway, requesting an officer to pick it up.
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Here is Cross Street, Trade Wind Street.

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0: Three tapes.

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for the 10th Everett Stewart Biloxi Highway. 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

0: 125. 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Lower Brussels Road. Negative, she's requesting officer to come by so she can show him the messages. I mean, you can call her and see if you can handle it that way, but she's requesting one to come by.
1: Copy, back on the car.

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1: Where are you at, 36?
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0: Copy, 131. 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

0: think? 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She might be the petitioner or the respondent.
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0: No, thanks.
1: She's advising that the 20-year-old is having mental issues, but there is a small child involved as well. Going to be a 4-month-old female. The complainant is on scene, has the baby at this time. The 21 Edgewood Avenue, 21-year-old female, mental issues.
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1: Is that going to be on the Honda?
0: It's going to be on the Hyundai Sonata.

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0: 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Here, Kincaid.
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I'll take the transfer. 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Command terminated.

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0: 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I'll be back in service with a taxi crash report.
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1: 217, copy. 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

0: 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It's going to be 910 Bruce D. Drive.
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0: EMS assignment. 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
0: I'm going to try to make contact with this subject. It looks like a $25 gift card, and it's the driver's license. I'm going to be headed to 122 Old Moore's Gap in high school.
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0: I'll give you this Tennessee PL as a reference. It's going to be 157-309-901. Again, it's 157-309-901.
1: Copy.

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1: Zero one three one.
0: 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Thank you.

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0: The subject having seizures.

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Can be handled by phone call.

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1: Engine 3, did you have traffic?

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0: Show me busy at the courthouse, please.
1: Precinct

0: 15. Have a call pending in the south zone. Have a disturbance. Going to be get and go number 2501 South Beavers. Caller is advising there are two male subjects currently inside the business arguing. She's advising one said that the other one hit him. Be inside get and go number 2501 South Beavers.
1: 3-6 event route.
2: 216, 236. You want to divert to that? I'll be around with you.
3: 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Hang around.

0: 202. Everybody separated. Everybody can slow down. Just probably need one more right out here for him. I'll be able to take care of some. Locals on one.
1: Can you go ahead?
0: Be Tennessee 07-39-81-662. Repeating 07-39-81-662. You can add that to the card.
1: Three, please. You advise status and locals?
0: Yes, ma'am.

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1: Go ahead.
0: 10 people on that. 105, 934, 025, excuse me. 105, 934, 025.
1: Where are you safe?

0: you want.
1: Officer. I'm available, officer, Steve.
2: Hurry, say two.

0: 16. What do you got for 15?
1: Have a call pending in the south zone. Going to be a elderly, correction, be an older male walking across the bridge, 100 block of Clinch Avenue, pushing a walker. Caller advised she was concerned for him. Again, she'd be on the green bridge, older male, pushing a walker.
0: 15, that'll be Charles Williams. 36 will check on him when he clears.
1: Repeat.
2: 235.
1: 35, go ahead.
2: This resident has asked for extra patrol of this area in the evening hours after midnight and before 6 a.m. She had somebody drive across her driveway and lawn. I'll be back in service. Advise proper action.
1: 3-6.
0: 236.
1: Go ahead.
0: 236. I will care from get and go. Documentation report. I'll be a red side individual. I want our block lunch.
1: 3-6.
0: 16, I'll be around the 36.
1: 3-6. 3-6.

0: Yeah, I'm 32.
1: Three, take.

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0: 17, start towards the 1000 block of North Severs Boulevard. Have a small male black child running down the sidewalk screaming. They're advising the only thing he has on is some blue shorts. Last seen near CUV running down the sidewalk.
1: 217, copy, I'll be in route.
2: 235, I'll be in route.
0: 3-8.
3: 16, can you check Charles Williams for local?
0: 3-8.
3: Negative.
1: Receive. 2-8, I'm clear. Any calls pending?
0: Negative.
1: Copy.

0: 236.
1: Go ahead.
0: 236. Individual checked okay. I'll be available.
1: 3-3.
2: 15, I'll be available on 3-2. I'll be en route to the 4-6 truck.
1: 3-6.
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1: 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No contact, I'll be available.
0: 3, thanks.
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0: Hurry, Faye.
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0: Have an NVA non-injury. 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They're pulling into the parking lot at Rusty Wallace.
1: Copy and route.

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Again, he is in the lobby.

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0: 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Male subject sitting in a car at pump 3, chest pain.
1: Andrew 1 responded, 779 North Main.
0: Received, it's going to be a 52-year-old male.
1: Received.

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1: Received this 3. Caller also just said that he started throwing up and his face is going numb.
0: Yeah, 3, copy.

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1: Be en route to headquarters. See complainant in the lobby in reference to a civil matter. Caller lives at 1118 McAdoo Street. He is in the lobby.
0: Copy. I'll be en route.

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1: Yeah.
0: CMS assignment
2: 169
0: South Main Street.
1: 169. Traffic complaint. What's her name? What's her name? Lane on Northview Lane. Complaint. There's a white car blocking her view from pulling out of her driveway.
2: Copy.
0: Precinct 3.

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1: Go ahead, 15.
0: 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Yeah, with Bravo Hotel Victor, 5136. 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
0: 15.
1: Michael Watkins of Clinton is going to be valid. Negative locals and NCIC. Has one speeding and one property damage accident. Property damage accident 2022.
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0: 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The address is Cedar Springs Valley Road in Sevierville, Tennessee. 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
1: Copy. Is there a contact number or anything associated with that?
0: 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Stand by, let me see if I can get hold of somebody.

0: 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East Hill Vacant Service, proper action was advised. 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
1: Restate.
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0: Go ahead. 217. 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Follow up from this morning.
1: Perfect.

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0: 217. 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I'll be back in service.
1: All right.

0: 317, be en route to 1115 North Seavers. Caller states there is a white Kia sitting there, no one in it or around it. States the door is open, that it's parked between his wheel and
1: the front. I was able to look at the owner for the trailer and the vehicle.
0: He is going to be waiting
1: on it. It is on his property.
0: It is a
1: and it is out of the roadway. So I thought he was going to he's going to move the car into his driveway and then the trailer around to the complainant's room. You can show me back in service, problem solved.
2: 217 copy, I'll be in room.
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4: copy, I'll be in room with you.

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The tag comes back to a Teresa Taylor of a Binkley Acres Lane in Clinton. 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

0: 17. 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
1: Teresa Taylor.
0: Cop. 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I'll check out the contact with her.
1: Precinct. 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
2: Affirmative, if you will. Oak Ridge and Clinton know as well.
0: Need you to call her.
1: 217, copy. What's that phone number?
0: I'll text it to you.
1: Copy.

0: dog unit, stand by to copy Bolo, suicidal female. All units, be on the lookout for a 2001 Chevy Malibu. Should be driven by Catherine Powers.
1: Do we know the female's name?
0: Did state that she wanted to harm herself. Unknown means. Left 1510 Hidden Valley Road. Unknown direction of travel. Again, it's a red 2001 Chevy Malibu.
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0: 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Appears to be 3 vehicles involved.
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1: Bravo, Romeo, Juliet, 9078.

0: 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It does come back registered to that person.
1: QAT, copy 3 Tennessee tag. 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
0: We have Rocky Top officers out with that female.
1: Copy. See it on the CAD card, but I think I'm too far out to hear them on the scan. I'm going to go up to the address and talk with the husband. You'll let me know how that works out on that end.
0: Right.

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1: What'd you say?
0: Advising the means would be medication.

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0: All units, RAV4, all units in service, I'll have a Titan report.
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175. Burglary in progress, 555 Foley Hill Road. Gathering more information at this time. They're still attempting to get in at this time.

0: Between these two subjects, we'll start gathering more information. It was just released from ACVS today.
1: 125. It should be a Hayden Gosey Golf Alpha or Golf Oscar Sierra Echo and a Michaela Key.
0: That's affirmative.

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0: 175, 165. The description matches the guy that was in the road over by 560 when we were arriving.
1: Yeah, that's him.
2: Guy in a blue shirt, do y'all need him?
0: Wasn't it? Yeah, it was a black shirt. He was heavy set, white male.
3: When he went,

0: 125.
1: You got Tennessee all lines. Can you see where he's got yesterday?
0: Five.
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3: 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Tell me if that comes back to Hayden P. Gozy.
0: Copy.

0: 575. That's affirmative. It does return to that subject.
1: Calvin. That's who we're going to be looking for. That's the other half. Can you check in for paper?
0: He's negative locals. He was just released from ACDF today, but he does have a bail condition. He's not supposed to be around that female.
2: I'm not

0: 131. We found that other subject.
1: Let's go ahead and 10-15. I'm bringing back here.
0: Yeah, that's what we're doing.

0: 125.
1: Good.
0: Ian returns to Arnold Doherty. It's a negative locals. Roll NCIC. Are you concerned about driving step? Driving status is suspended.
1: Copy. Restriction will follow.
0: The fallen has all those entered into NCIC, and he's negative in NCIC, so they don't have warrants on him.
1: Copy. Thank you.

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0: Roger. Nine, you okay?
2: Yes, sir, I'm fine. It's a civil matter. I'll clear you just a minute.

0: arrived at the Anderson County Detention Facility with one adult male.
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0: All units, stand by to copy. Reckless driver, Hillcrest. All units, be on the lookout for a late 90s, early 2000s model black Chevy. Color states coming down South Severs. He was driving at a high rate of speed, possibly throwing cans out the window. Again, it's an older model black Chevy. Just turned on to Hillcrest.
1: Bill Blue in there.
2: Restate 202.
1: Chevy car, or was it a truck?
2: Be pickup.
1: What was the time delay?
0: My caller just called me, so approximately 3 minutes.
1: Well, he's done past me then. I was at Sulphur Springs when you get it out. And I'm down here to South Sea. There's no contact.
2: Receive.

0: You could kill me out of service. Also, officer assist.
1: Copy.
2: 240, I'll be in the area.
1: Where is it?

0: 240. Go ahead, 40.
1: I checked out Hillcrest. That vehicle's going to be GOA. You should have service.
0: Receipt.
2: 170.
3: 170.
2: Investigation by officer, your complaint is at 622 Spring Street, you cross the Pop Hollow, it's going to be outside the city limits of Clinton. Requesting to speak with an officer in reference to a male subject that had came to his house, believes he may have tried to flush some coke down the bathroom, come up

0: 129.
1: Sorry, I've got a juvenile problem. 160 Serenity Lane. They've got a 5-year-old foster child on scene who's been trying to run away and is being combative with everyone on scene. There is also a social worker there. Be advised to get to the residence after you cross the railroad tracks. You're going to stay straight. There's an orange buoy next to the pond. You're going to turn into the driveway next to it.
0: Copy. What was the address again?
1: 160 Serenity Lane, cross of Granite Road.

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1: The directions on Serenity, do we turn before the pond or after the pond?
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